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1: Hello, everyone. Chief Mike here again from the Galax Fire Department with another segment of Chatting with the Chief. 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
2: A mother in Richmond is facing murder charges after her twin baby boys drowned in a bathtub. The drowning happened earlier last month when officers say they were called to a home in Richmond and found two 17-month-old twin boys in a bathtub with drowning injuries. The boys were taken to a local hospital where they both died. The mother, 21-year-old Amaya

0: Dixon was arrested and has been charged with murder and child neglect. Police say she's also facing unrelated charges in Chesterfield County of credit card theft, credit card fraud, financial exploitation, and theft. Gas prices are surging in Hampton Roads.
1: Over $4.30 a gallon for regular in some places after a 16-cent increase last week. High enough for Hampton resident Corey Baker to tell News 10 he might go electric.
2: The electric cars are getting cheaper than the actual gas cars. I'm paying $74 to fill up my 15-gallon tank, so that's pretty concerning right now.
1: And stirring the travel pot this Mother's Day weekend and Memorial Day coming up. AAA reporting the national average for regular is over $4.50. I'm Charlie O'Brien.
0: Eastbound traffic is now open over the new Deep Creek Bridge. Engineer spokesperson Philip Abbott says the previous Deep Creek Bridge will continue to be used for westbound traffic. The daily bridge lift schedule will remain the same. Abbott says it will take several more weeks until the other lane opens up. Despite inflation and rising costs, 4 out of 5 consumers say they've made an impulse buy in 2026. A new survey from the marketing agency PartnerCentric found that more than half of shoppers say their budget is tighter this year. Gen X and millennial consumers are the most likely to have made an impulse buy, with food being the top category. Clothes came in a close second, followed by electronics. The head of PartnerCentric credits the desire for small rewards when things get expensive and stressful. I'm Rebecca Hughes.
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2: People across the country are talking about Virginia.
3: It's over the Virginia Supreme Court's Friday ruling that the new congressional map voters approved is illegal. Republican State Senator Ryan McDougal tells CBS 6.
4: The court got the decision right. They read the law, they looked at the Constitution, and they followed the Constitution.
3: But Democrat Michelle Jump disagrees, telling CBS 6.
5: We as Virginians voted for this map because we want to see balance restored to this nation.
3: House Speaker Don Scott is optimistic about appealing to the U.S. Supreme Court. I'm Charlie O'Brien.
2: Governor Spanberger will sign a new law that establishes a paid family and medical leave program in Virginia. The governor will be joined by other state lawmakers and invited guests at a ceremony this afternoon in Richmond. The General Assembly passed bills establishing the program earlier this year and approved them again last month with amendments suggested by the governor. A man has died after a standoff with police at an Arlington convenience store. Officers were called to the 7-Eleven Friday evening to find 33-year-old Sean Vallon, who reportedly pulled out a knife when police arrived. Reports show he then barricaded himself in a back room of the store where negotiations lasted several hours before cops broke down the door. The two officers who shot at him after he allegedly refused to put down the knife have been placed on administrative leave while the shooting is investigated. New data from the Federal Reserve reveals older Americans hold most of the country's wealth. Rob Marier reports.
6: According to a recent report, baby boomers hold 51% of American wealth through real estate, stocks, pension benefits, private businesses, and other assets, collectively valued at $90 trillion at the end of 2025. Meanwhile, Generation X owns 26% of the wealth, worth $46 trillion. A shrinking group of Americans over age 80 holds 12% of the wealth, worth $21 trillion.
2: I'm Rebecca Hughes.
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2: A mother in Richmond is facing murder charges after her twin baby boys drowned in a bathtub. The drowning happened earlier last month when officers say they were called to a home in Richmond and found two 17-month-old twin boys in a bathtub with drowning injuries. The boys were taken to a local hospital where they both died. The mother, 21-year-old Amaya Dixon, was arrested and has been charged with murder and child neglect. Police say she's also facing unrelated charges in Chesterfield County of credit card theft, credit card fraud, financial exploitation, and theft. Gas prices are surging in Hampton Roads.
3: Over $4.30 a gallon for regular in some places after a 16-cent increase last week. High enough for Hampton resident Corey Baker to tell News 10 he might go electric.
4: The electric cars are getting cheaper than the actual gas cars. I'm paying $74 to fill up my 15-gallon tank, so that's pretty concerning right now.
3: And stirring the travel pot this Mother's Day weekend and Memorial Day coming up. AAA reporting the national average for regular is over $4.50. I'm Charlie O'Brien.
2: Eastbound traffic is now open over the new Deep Creek Bridge. Engineer spokesperson Philip Abbott says the previous Deep Creek Bridge will continue to be used for westbound traffic. The daily bridge lift schedule will remain the same. Abbott says it will take several more weeks until the other lane opens up. Despite inflation and rising costs, 4 out of 5 consumers say they've made an impulse buy in 2026. A new survey from the marketing agency PartnerCentric found that more than half of shoppers say their budget is tighter this year. Gen X and millennials

0: Well, consumers are the most likely to have made an impulse buy, with food being the top category. Clothes came in a close second, followed by electronics. The head of PartnerCentric credits the desire for small rewards when things get expensive and stressful. I'm Rebecca Hughes.
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2: Time now for a minute in the garden with Andre Viet.
3: Many of our garden plants are covered with thousands of small pear-shaped insects, which suck the sap from leaves, stems, and roots of our garden plants. Aphids have multiple generations per year. Stunting and deformity of leaves and stems result from the feeding of aphids. The good news is they are easily controlled with horticultural soap and botanicals such as pyrethrin. I'm Andre Viet.
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1: Hello, everyone. Chief Mike here again from the Galax Fire Department with another segment of Chatting with the Chief. 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
3: Robert Virgil Huff, known as Jack Huff, age 88, of Knoxville, Tennessee, formerly of Galax, Virginia, passed away Friday, May 1st, in the Tenova North Medical Center in Powell, Tennessee. Survived by his son and daughter-in-law, Lance and Suzanne Huff of Knoxville, Tennessee, two grandchildren, several nieces and nephews. Funeral services will be held Tuesday morning at 11 a.m. tomorrow in the Vaughn Gwynn Chapel. Burial will follow in the Monta Vista Cemetery with full military rites by the Hillsville VFW Post 1115. There'll be no visitation at the funeral home. The deceased, again, Robert Virgil Huff, known as Jack Huff, age 88, of Knoxville, Tennessee, formerly of Galax, Virginia, passed away Friday, May 1st, in the Tenova Medical North Medical Center, Powell, Tennessee.
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3: The following is a courtesy announcement from the Grandview Memorial Funeral Home in Sparta. John Darrell Duncan, age 56, of Sparta, passed away Thursday, May 7th, survived by his mother, Brenda Duncan, of the home, three brothers, Dennis Duncan and wife Kimberly of Sparta, also Lacey Alton Duncan, Jr. of the home, Michael Duncan and wife Donna of Granite Falls, two sisters, Diane Burnett and husband Dwayne of Dublin, Virginia, Angie Hewitt and husband Henry of Pennsylvania, along with several nieces and nephews, survive. The family requests the honor of your presence at the funeral service to honor the life of Darrell. 2:30 today at the Grandview Memorial Funeral Home Chapel. The family received friends from 1 till time for the service at the funeral home. Interment will be private. In lieu of flowers, memorials can be made to the Grandview Memorial Funeral Home, 789 Grandview Drive, Sparta, to help with funeral expenses. This is a courtesy announcement from the Grandview Memorial Funeral Home in Sparta. John Darrell Duncan, age 56, of Sparta, passed away Thursday, May 7th.
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1: Miss Evelyn Diane Potter, age 75, of Ivanhoe, Virginia, passed away Friday, May the 8th, at the Holston Health and Rehab in Withville, Virginia. She survived by one sister, Linda Bear of Ivanhoe, Virginia. Several nieces, nephews also survive. Funeral services will be held Thursday at 4 p.m. at High Country Services. Burial will follow the Mount Zion Methodist Church Cemetery in Withville, Virginia. The family received friends from 3 until 4 prior to the service. Burial will follow the Mount Zion Church Cemetery, Piney section of Wythe County. 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The deceased, again, is Mrs. Evelyn Diane Porter, age 75, of Ivanhoe, Virginia, passed away Friday, May 8th, at the Holston Health and Rehab in Withville, Virginia.
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2: 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But I am praying, pray with me, that the reading of God's word publicly will do something to change lives, because this is God's word. And even more important, am I reading the Bible privately? 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And Jesus said, man shall not live by bread alone, but by every word that proceeds out of the mouth of God. Read the Bible and let's celebrate what happened at the Museum of the Bible.
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2: A mother in Richmond is facing murder charges after her twin baby boys drowned in a bathtub. The drowning happened earlier last month when officers say they were called to a home in Richmond and found two 17-month-old twin boys in a bathtub with drowning injuries. The boys were taken to a local hospital where they both died. The mother, 21-year-old Amaya Dixon, was arrested and has been charged with murder and child neglect. Police say she's also facing unrelated charges in Chesterfield County of credit card theft, credit card fraud, financial exploitation, and theft. Gas prices are surging in Hampton Roads.
3: Over $4.30 a gallon for regular in some places after a 16-cent increase last week. High enough for Hampton resident Corey Baker to tell News 10 he might go electric.
4: The electric cars are getting cheaper than the actual gas cars. I'm paying $74 to fill up my 15-gallon tank, so that's pretty concerning right now.
3: And stirring the travel pot this Mother's Day weekend and Memorial Day coming up. AAA reporting the national average for regular is over $4.50. I'm Charlie O'Brien.
2: Eastbound traffic is now open over the new Deep Creek Bridge. Engineer spokesperson Philip Abbott says the previous Deep Creek Bridge will continue to be used for westbound traffic. The daily bridge lift schedule will remain the same. Abbott says it will take several more weeks until the other lane opens up. Despite inflation and rising costs, 4 out of 5 consumers say they've made an impulse buy in 2026. A new survey from the marketing agency PartnerCentric found that more than half of shoppers say their budget is tighter this year. Gen X and millennial consumers are the most likely to have made an impulse buy, with food being the top category. Clothes came in a close second, followed by electronics. The head of PartnerCentric credits the desire for small rewards when things get expensive and stressful. I'm Rebecca Hughes.
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2: People across the country are talking about Virginia.
3: It's over the Virginia Supreme Court's Friday ruling that the new congressional map voters approved is illegal. Republican State Senator Ryan McDougal tells CBS 6.
4: The court got the decision right. They read the law, they looked at the Constitution, and they followed the Constitution.
3: But Democrat Michelle Jump disagrees, telling CBS 6.
5: We as Virginians voted for this map because we want to see balance restored to this nation.
3: House Speaker Don Scott is optimistic about appealing to the U.S. Supreme Court. I'm Charlie O'Brien.
2: Governor Spanberger will sign a new law that establishes a paid family and medical leave program in Virginia. The governor will be joined by other state lawmakers and invited guests at a ceremony this afternoon in Richmond. The General Assembly passed bills establishing the program earlier this year and approved them again last month with amendments suggested by the governor. A man has died after a standoff with police at an Arlington convenience store. Officers were called to the 7-Eleven Friday evening to find 33-year-old Sean Vallon, who reportedly pulled out a knife when police arrived. Reports show he then barricaded himself in a back room of the store where negotiations lasted several hours before cops broke down the door. The two officers who shot at him after he allegedly refused to put down the knife have been placed on administrative leave while the shooting is investigated. New data from the Federal Reserve reveals older Americans hold most of the country's wealth. Rob Marier reports.
6: According to a recent report, baby boomers hold 51% of American wealth through real estate, stocks, pension benefits, private businesses, and other assets, collectively valued at $90 trillion at the end of 2025. Meanwhile, Generation X owns 26% of the wealth, worth $46 trillion. A shrinking group of Americans over age 80 holds 12% of the wealth, worth $21 trillion.
2: I'm Rebecca Hughes.
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2: A mother in Richmond is facing murder charges after her twin baby boys drowned in a bathtub. The drowning happened earlier last month when officers say they were called to a home in Richmond and found two 17-month-old twin boys in a bathtub with drowning injuries. The boys were taken to a local hospital where they both died. The mother, 21-year-old Amaya Dixon, was arrested and has been charged with murder and child neglect. Police say she's also facing unrelated charges in Chesterfield County of credit card theft, credit card fraud, financial exploitation, and theft. Gas prices are surging in Hampton Roads.
3: Over $4.30 a gallon for regular in some places after a 16-cent increase last week. High enough for Hampton resident Corey Baker to tell News 10 he might go electric.
4: The electric cars are getting cheaper than the actual gas cars. I'm paying $74 to fill up my 15-gallon tank, so that's pretty concerning right now.
3: And stirring the travel pot this Mother's Day weekend and Memorial Day coming up. AAA reporting the national average for regular is over $4.50. I'm Charlie O'Brien.
2: Eastbound traffic is now open over the new Deep Creek Bridge. Engineer spokesperson Philip Abbott says the previous Deep Creek Bridge will continue to be used for westbound traffic. The daily bridge lift schedule will remain the same. Abbott says it will take several more weeks until the other lane opens up. Despite inflation and rising costs, 4 out of 5 consumers say they've made an impulse buy in 2026. A new survey from the marketing agency PartnerCentric found that more than half of shoppers say their budget is tighter this year. Gen X and millennial consumers are the most likely to have made an impulse buy, with food being the top category. Clothes came in a close second, followed by electronics. The head of PartnerCentric credits the desire for small rewards when things get expensive and stressful. I'm Rebecca Hughes.
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1: Hello, everyone. Chief Mike here again from the Galax Fire Department with another segment of Chatting with the Chief. Happy spring to you. 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
1: Hello, everyone. Chief Mike here again from the Galax Fire Department with another segment of Chatting with the Chief. We spend a lot of time talking with you about fire safety on the inside of your home. 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
3: Robert Virgil Huff, known as Jack Huff, age 88, of Knoxville, Tennessee, and formerly of Galax, Virginia, passed away Friday, May 1st, in the Tenova North Medical Center in Powell, Tennessee. Survived by his son and daughter-in-law, Lance and Suzanne Huff of Knoxville, Tennessee, two grandchildren, several nieces and nephews. Funeral services will be held Tuesday at 11 a.m. in the Vaughn Gwynn Chapel. Burial will follow in the Monta Vista Cemetery with military rites

0: Hillsville VFW Post 1115. There'll be no visitation at the funeral home. The deceased again, Robert Virgil Huff, known as Jack Huff, age 88, of Knoxville, Tennessee, formerly of Galax, Virginia, passed away Friday in the Tenova North Medical Center in Powell, Tennessee.
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0: The following is a courtesy announcement from the Grandview Memorial Funeral Home in Sparta, North Carolina. John Darrell Duncan, age 56, of Sparta, North Carolina, passed away Thursday, May 7th. He survived by his mother, Brenda Duncan, of the home, three brothers, Dennis Duncan and wife Kimberly of Sparta, North Carolina, Lacey Alton Duncan, Jr. of the home, Michael Duncan and wife Donna of Granite Falls, two sisters, Dinah Burnett and husband Dwayne of Dublin, Virginia, Angie Hewitt and husband Henry of Pennsylvania. Several nieces and nephews also survive. The family requests the honor of your presence at the funeral service to honor the life of Darrell beginning at 2:30 today at 226 Grandview Memorial Funeral Home Chapel. 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This is a courtesy announcement from the Grandview Memorial Funeral Home in Sparta. The deceased again, John Darrell Duncan, age 56, of Sparta, North Carolina, passed away Thursday, May 7th.
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2: 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If you've never been to this Museum of the Bible, you got to go check it out. But I am praying, and pray with me, that the reading of God's word publicly will do something to change lives, because this is God's word. And even more important, am I reading the Bible privately? Personally, am I allowing the Bible to read me? You see, the book of God is powerful. And Jesus said, man shall not live by bread alone, but by every word that proceeds out of the mouth of God. Read the Bible and let's celebrate what happened at the Museum of the Bible.
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2: Richmond City Council is set to vote today on what has become a controversial event space.
3: A Richmond City Council member has delayed a controversial permit vote multiple times due to a clash between a small business owner and neighbors over an outdoor event space. The business owner, Nadia Anderson, tells WRIC she's been seeking a special use permit for her outdoor event space, Lavender Hill, but the vote has been postponed several times since October. The permit would allow Lavender Hill to operate as

0: outdoor event space for 52 days per year with specific safeguards, such as a cap on guest and noise restrictions. The ongoing battle with neighbors has caused a decline in Anderson's business revenue. Councilman Andrew Breton believes the vote will not pass due to concerns about noise levels and zoning violations, as well as unpaid property taxes. I'm Scott Kimbler.
1: Portsmouth plans to demolish its jail, with the site then being redeveloped for use as a space for the public.
2: Portsmouth Mayor Shannon Glover announced the city's plan to demolish the Portsmouth City Jail, saying the decision was made due to its valuable location and safety concerns related to its proximity to military facilities. WTKR reports the demolition, initially planned through implosion, was delayed by asbestos and military considerations. The city intends to use the cleared space to enhance the pedestrian waterfront area, connecting it from the Portsmouth Pavilion stage to Crawford Bay. A public event to witness the demolition is scheduled for the end of May. I'm Thomas Cage.
1: Australian Lucas Herbert is bringing home a $4 million check after winning Live Golf Virginia. President Trump ditched the tie and showed up for Sunday's final round held at his Loudoun County course, Trump National. He saw Herbert finish off a wire-to-wire victory, shooting a 3-under 69 to beat Sergio Garcia by 4 strokes. I'm Rebecca Hughes.
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4: Hi, I'm Grainne Owen. 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
1: A man is facing murder charges following a weekend death in Pennsylvania County. 39-year-old Myra Gonzalez Galvin was found dead early yesterday at a home in Cascade. Pennsylvania County investigators identified 25-year-old Luis Jaime Ocasio Padilla as a person of interest, and he was found and taken into custody in Martinsville early yesterday. Investigators say the suspect fathered a child with Galvin. Preliminary charges against Ocasio Padilla include first-degree murder, armed burglary, and use of a firearm in a felony. Democrats are planning their next move after the Virginia Supreme Court ruled against them in a lawsuit over the recent redistricting vote. The court ruled Friday that lawmakers violated procedural rules in placing the referendum on the ballot. Democrats filed a motion Friday asking the court to delay the ruling so they can make an emergency appeal to the U.S. Supreme Court. Political and legal analysts say the Supreme Court is unlikely to reverse the state court's decision. A new law requires public colleges to ask students if they are parents.
2: Virginia Governor Abigail Spanberger approved the measure, saying it aims to better support parenting students. Delegate Destiny Levere Bowling introduced the legislation, emphasizing the need for colleges to provide resources for parenting students. VPM.org reports that national surveys show that 1 in 5 college students are parents, with women and people of color more likely to fall into this category. Colleges will have flexibility in collecting data, with reporting eventually standardized and sent to the State Council of Higher Education for Virginia. I'm Thomas Cage.
1: Beets are the new it food among health-conscious consumers. Several studies suggest beets may help lower blood pressure, increase blood flow, and protect arteries. A recent report also found that 49% of baby boomers said they tried and liked beets, but only 36% of Gen Z had tried and liked the vegetable. I'm Rebecca Hughes.
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2: Richmond City Council is set to vote today on what has become a controversial event space.
3: A Richmond City Council member has delayed a controversial permit vote multiple times due to a clash between a small business owner and neighbors over an outdoor event space. The business owner, Nadia Anderson, tells WRIC she's been seeking a special use permit for her outdoor event space, Lavender Hill, but the vote has been postponed several times since October. The permit would allow Lavender Hill to operate as an outdoor event space for 52 days per year with specific safeguards, such as a cap on guest and noise restrictions. The ongoing battle with neighbors has caused a decline in Anderson's business revenue. Councilman Andrew Breton believes the vote will not pass due to concerns about noise levels and zoning violations, as well as unpaid property taxes. I'm Scott Kimbler.
2: Portsmouth plans to demolish its jail, with the site then being redeveloped for use as a space for the public.
4: Portsmouth Mayor Shannon Glover announced the city's plan to demolish the Portsmouth City Jail, saying the decision was made due to its valuable location and safety concerns related to its proximity to military facilities. WTKR reports the demolition, initially planned through implosion, was delayed.

0: by asbestos and military considerations. The city intends to use the cleared space to enhance the pedestrian waterfront area, connecting it from the Portsmouth Pavilion stage to Crawford Bay. A public event to witness the demolition is scheduled for the end of May. I'm Thomas Cage.
1: Australian Lucas Herbert is bringing home a $4 million check after winning Live Golf Virginia. President Trump ditched the tie and showed up for Sunday's final round held at his Loudoun County course, Trump National. He saw Herbert finish off a wire-to-wire victory, shooting a 3-under 69 to beat Sergio Garcia by four strokes. I'm Rebecca Hughes.
2: VNN News on the Virginia News Network.
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1: 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Chief Mike here again from the Galax Fire Department with another segment of Chatting with the Chief. 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Make sure your bridge or culvert is strong enough to hold that 60,000-pound emergency vehicle. 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Stay safe, and as always, stay tuned to this station for more segments of Chatting with the Chief.
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2: A man is facing murder charges following a weekend death in Pennsylvania County. 39-year-old Myra Gonzalez Galvin was found dead early yesterday at a home in Cascade. Pennsylvania County investigators identified 25-year-old Luis Jaime Ocasio Padilla as a person of interest, and he was found and taken into custody in Martinsville early yesterday. Investigators say the suspect fathered a child with Galvin. Preliminary charges against Ocasio Padilla include first-degree murder, armed burglary, and use of a firearm in a felony. Democrats are planning their next move after the Virginia Supreme Court ruled against them in a lawsuit over the recent redistricting vote. The court ruled Friday that lawmakers violated procedural rules in placing the referendum on the ballot. Democrats filed a motion Friday asking the court to delay the ruling so they can make an emergency appeal to the U.S. Supreme Court. Political and legal analysts say the Supreme Court is unlikely to reverse the state court's decision. A new law requires public colleges to ask students if they are parents.
3: Virginia Governor Abigail Spanberger approved the measure, saying it aims to better support parenting students. Delegate Destiny Levere Bowling introduced the legislation, emphasizing the need for colleges to provide resources for parenting students. VPM.org reports that national surveys show that 1 in 5 college students are parents, with women and people of color more likely to fall into this category. Colleges will have flexibility in collecting data, with reporting eventually standardized and sent to the State Council of Higher Education for Virginia. I'm Thomas Cage.
2: Beets are the new it food among health-conscious consumers. Several studies suggest beets may help lower blood pressure, increase blood flow, and protect arteries. A recent report also found that 49% of baby boomers said they tried and liked beets, but only 36% of Gen Z had tried and liked the vegetable. I'm Rebecca Hughes.
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